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Deze week. We can drive all night or we can get tired of it, baby. I just...

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And she said, "Hey love, Rocky Ride?" And I said, "Yeah, Rocky Ride." And so she reached out her hand, and I put my hand underneath her hand, and she dropped the ticket to the rocket. And I flew that up into my mouth and ran it down in my stomach. And Tina Turner smiled at me and she said, "All aboard." And that shit fucked me up.

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Happy music. 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Dit is Wild FM. Dit is The Wild Card. Deze week. We can drive all night, we can get tired, baby. I just...

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Up some more. Up some more. Up some more. Up some more. Up some more. Up some more.